0: Westküste FM in Heide auf 105,2.
1: Listen to them. 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

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I see pictures of red splotches and patterns of purple-green sparkles, silvery smears, and I'm drifting out to be part of the night and of the day, yeah. And when we talk about elephants, carpets, and the meaning of life, man, worlds collide.

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1: Yes. Hello.
2: Yes. Sorry. Yeah, right. What did you say your name was again?
1: Knaf Relem.
2: No, your name.
1: The Knaf Relem with the Shisha Shellem.
2: All right. That's your name.
1: Yes, Knaf Relem.
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1: I am deeply concerned about the event. Deeply concerned about the event. 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

because I think there are those echoes of what people once were. I just believe in the power of these values. And I know how tough it is, but in all great times of testing, in all

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I don't regret at all. I don't regret at all. I don't regret at all.